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It's gonna leave you in pieces, all alone with your demons. And I know that we need this, but I've been too afraid to follow through.

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0: mij om afscheid te nemen. Morgen hoor je me weer vanaf 2 uur. Ik zou zeggen nog een hele fijne middag en heel veel plezier bij de show van Vanessa Werkhoven.
1: 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Kan. 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Kan ook. 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